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That show is el 24 de mayo. 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
1: No, not even a little bit rude.
0: Right.
1: If you're not supposed to do it, then take it away. It's there. If the person behind you doesn't like it, right, that's unfortunate, and then they should pay for the extra leg room or whatever the case. You can't, not fair. It's there for us. We're going to use it.
0: Right. If you think you're all big and bad, then fly private. 1045, Latino Hits.

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1: As promised, if you're ready to win a ton of money, you are going to enter the winning keyword family. 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You're going to pay some bills. You get to do whatever you want with it. 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Good luck.

0: up with dads and having us suffer? You know, they don't like us touching the thermostat. 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Brian, was that a thing for you too?
1: I grew up in a home where only one person was ever allowed to touch the thermostat.
0: Right.
1: So for me, I would probably just suffer in silence and just leave it alone.
0: That's what I would have to do every day.

0: 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You want to share why?
1: I love being able to do what I want without having to tell anybody where I'm going, what I'm doing, and being free to make plans as I see fit without having to coordinate schedules.
0: Okay. All right. Well, you know what? That's

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1: Oh, no.
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We're trying to get you in to see Ángel y Chris el 24 de mayo. 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Your chance to win con Pedro Alaire from 3 to 7. It's going to be at the venue at the Rim. Going to be so much fun. Your chance to win back tomorrow morning at 3. Ooh.

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0: having a work wife or work husband is crazy. 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
1: I don't like the idea of work spouses at all. I think it's super inappropriate. So 100% you should not gift them anything. And I know that if I found out that my husband did that, he'd be in a lot of trouble.

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0: 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Lauren, if you win, what are you doing with the money?
1: I am going to use it, probably put it towards some bills.
0: Okay.
1: Maybe use it on vacation next
0: month. Oh, okay. Well, listen, this is the last week, so I need you to log in. It's back tomorrow morning, 8 a.m. through 8 p.m. Ton of chances to win.

al aire de 3 a 7 is trying to get you hooked up with tickets to see Angel y Chris on 104.5 Latino Hits. So that's back tomorrow morning. The show is el 24 de mayo, so just in a few days if you want to win tomorrow.

0: All right, so our co-host, the Casio's girlfriend, is going to go running with a male friend, and they didn't invite him.
1: Oh, no. My God. The thing is, I told my girl, I said, why are you going running?
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1: But I told her,
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We're going to wrap it up con Manuel Turizo, Te Hacen Falta Dos. And your reminder, $1,000. Last week, you have a chance at winning this money. 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

0: The amount of men that have been hitting on me lately has been crazy.
1: But don't you want to turn both heads?
0: I don't mind. I'm just curious as to what it is. I had one guy DM me earlier and he's like, yo, man, more shirtless videos. Those are great. I was like, okay, thanks, man. I had another guy like, yo, you got to keep up with the feet content. If you ever need someone to lotion them, let me know. I'm like, whoa. I know it sounds like I'm like bringing this attention to myself, but I'm not.
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0: I don't know what I mean.
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0: We're talking about friends or people that just call us when they need something. They use us. We have Jamie on the line, and apparently it's her 24-year-old son.
1: Hi.
0: Jamie, I want you to be honest. What's the last thing that he asked you for? Like, when it comes to money, what did he need?
2: To Uber him somewhere.
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0: No. But
2: I know. You know what? I'm not going to front. I still hit up my dad when I need him.
0: That's where he learned it from. Yeah. Damn it.
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4: Woo-wee, let's get it in. 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
5: Yes, because it's going to be good for him.
4: He literally cried about this, and you're still making him do it.
5: Because I know it's best.
4: Oh, wow.
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0: forcing your kids to do things they don't want to do, to me, sounds very militant. Oh, and yeah. if we're being honest, I don't care. I feel like you should make your kids do things that they don't want to do because you never know what they're actually going to like. They don't know what they're going to like. Right. So well, it's cool to put them in different experiences, I think. Mm-hmm. And I feel like Serena agrees because that's what she's doing with her son. And what sport is it? He doesn't want to play, but you're making him?
1: Yes, flag football.
0: Okay.
1: He started kindergarten this year. And in the beginning of the year, he would play flag football at recess. And he'd come home so excited and just like want to talk about it. And then there was one day where his feelings were hurt because he said that he felt like the kids weren't letting him play. What I think happened is my son's IQ in baseball is, I mean, like, insane. He doesn't know other sports, and I think the kids he was playing with, like, actually knew, like, this sport.
2: Flag football.
1: Yes, and he has not played since that incident happened, and during the summer, we don't put him in baseball just because it's so hot, so I asked him, like, do you want to try something new? And he was like, well, maybe flag football, and so me and my husband were like, okay, let's do it. He started crying when we brought it up. He's like, no, I changed my mind. I don't want to do it. And we haven't signed him up, but I lied and said we already did. I'm like, well, it's too late. It's too late.
0: No, I think that's good because now if he cries and you let him out of it, now he'll know he can just cry and get his way out mm-hmm. of everything.
1: And I was like, and if you don't like it, you can stop. But I want him to, yeah, we'll try something new, but also, like, I want him to be confident to go try to play this sport again.
0: Nicasio, do you care?
3: I personally think you should just focus on one thing with your kid. Like, I hate to go back to it. Tiger Woods.
2: Oh, Tiger Woods.
3: His dad focused on one sport, and that was it.
0: They should have focused on driving school.
3: Aye. Yeah. Aye.
0: Driving a car, not like not driving.
2: Oh, he can drive.
3: Oh, yeah, drive. Oh, yeah, yeah,
0: yeah. Oh, guys, I'm a sports head.
3: Let's go golf.
0: Let's take it to the phone, see what you think about it. Is Serena doing the wrong thing by forcing her kid to play flag football, or could this be good for him? We'll talk to Adriana and get her thoughts on it next.
4: So

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0: Okay, so if you're just tuning in, welcome to the show, man. I'm glad to have you here. It's Tino Cochino Radio. A lot of people have been reaching out like, yo, where's your dating podcast? You didn't drop the new episode. Guys, I had some divorce court stuff yesterday.
1: Oh, talk about it on there.
0: It took a lot out of me. But the new episode drops today. So
2: that's a podcast, a divorce podcast?
0: No. Okay, we're good. but yeah, so that'll be out today. New episode of Laugh and Love drops today, so just so you know. We're currently talking about our co-host Serena and the fact that she is basically forcing her son to play flag football.
3: I am.
0: He doesn't want to, but you want him to because why?
3: Because he had an interest in it before, and then he was kind of discouraged when he felt like kids didn't allow him to play. But I just think he didn't really understand the sport.
0: Let's talk to Adriana. Do you think Serena's in the wrong, or what's the vibe?
4: I don't think she's in a wrong. I'm in the same situation, too. My daughter wanted to do gymnastics, but she doesn't, you know, focus. She's everywhere. But honestly, I think it's fine that she puts her kid into a sport that he doesn't want to, because he will learn the obstacles of that type of sport, and then he'll be able to, you know, accomplish baseball or any type of sport that he wants to play in the near future. I just decided to put my daughter into pre-hip-hop because she can, you know, move around and get her little ADHD going around, you know?
0: Can we put Serena in that class?
1: Hello, B-boy?
4: I mean, I'll put myself in that class, too.
0: There you go. Do you feel like it could possibly build resentment and the kid's going to be like, wow, you made me do something I didn't want to do, and like he'll hold it against her? Or is he too young to think like that?
4: I mean, he's 6. I don't think he'll think that way. I think it definitely open his eyes wide open to see like, wow, he might like it, you know. That's what my daughter did at first.
3: And I don't think he necessarily doesn't want to play the sport. I think he's just afraid. So that's why I'm kind of making him do it. And he did cry. And I was like, look, if you don't like it, you don't like it. And you don't have to play again. But we're going to try it this one time. And he was like, okay.
4: Exactly. That's what I do to my daughter, too. I also tell her, just try it. And if you don't like it, that's fine. But at least you tried it. And you put your best into it, you know?
0: Exactly. And you never know. I mean, you might find something new that you never had any idea that you're going to be into. So I'm for it. Thank you for the call. Thank you for the input. I appreciate you. Coming up next, we're going to talk about, I guess it's a question, right? Or just something that you need to discuss by the third date when dating someone. And this is coming from a divorce attorney. I'm listening. Next.

0: There is a divorce attorney that's basically saying there's a certain topic that needs to be brought up on your third date when you meet someone new. What is this topic that should be brought up on a third date, Serena?
1: It is prenups.
0: Yeah!
1: And it's saying you're not obviously you're not going to sign any paperwork on the third date, but you want to start an honest conversation about money.
0: Do you
1: money.
0: Believe in it?
1: Yes, and also it shows, though, because they're saying that you're depersonalizing the situation. And if you talk about, like, wanting kids, if you talk about, you know, all these important things that you should be able to talk about, you know, prenups, and it kind of tell you how this person views hard conversations and, I guess, money.
0: That's my thing. Like, a day with me is going to be horrible because soon we sit down, I'm like, hey, so listen, I don't like kids, right? And so immediately, that takes out most of the population because they've all got them. And then it's like, and I don't want to have them. So like leave that alone. And then of course, now I've got to be like, look, and I'm divorced. So let me throw that out there. And oh, by the way, if I ever, probably never, but if I ever get married again, I want a prenup.
2: Yeah.
0: I'm going to be single forever.
2: That's glorious.
3: Why is the word prenup such a triggering and sensitive word just to the woman?
0: I agree.
1: I think what women should understand, though, too, is that you can negotiate these prenups. It's not like you're not going to have anything. Because I do think if you've been with somebody for 20 years, yeah, you're entitled to something.
0: Here's my thing.
2: Why are we saying just women need prenup? Like, men get prenups, too.
3: We don't trip about it when it's talked about.
0: It is the girls that always get
1: Kelly
0: upset.
1: Kelly Clarkson, she had to pay a lot of money. I don't know if she had a prenup with her ex-husband.
0: I'm here to tell you, being someone going through a divorce, just do the prenup thing. Just do it. Protect yourself. I don't care if you're male, female, does not matter. Just if you feel there's a need to have it, listen to yourself. Don't fall into the whole, well, if you love me, you wouldn't ask me. No, if you love me, you would understand. Do not.
2: But if you get married coming up together with both of you have nothing,
0: listen, I agree on that. If you're like, let's say you've been hustling, right? And your partner, man or woman, stayed at home and watched the kids and did everything so you could go out and do that.
3: Which is rare.
0: They deserve half of whatever you get because they were there for that. But if you meet somebody already established and they put in all that work before you, I'm not trying to be mean. You're not entitled to that. Like, that's just. Sorry.
2: Yeah.
1: The lawyers are also saying to view this as like an insurance policy. Like, you don't want to use insurance. Like, you hope you never have to, but it's there to protect you.
0: Exactly.
3: And I hate one, like, when women say, like, oh, you don't have anything, so why do you want to get a prenup? You don't have anything.
2: Why are you shaming women?
3: Because this word is sensitive to women. It is. Sorry. I'm calling it out, and it's making you feel uncomfortable.
2: I think it's sensitive to anybody that gets hit with a prenup, because
3: it's not sensitive to us.
1: You sound very emotional.
3: It's not as sensitive to us.
0: Matt's the most emotional out of this whole conversation, and it makes me wonder why.
2: But I understand how it could be hurtful for someone to hear that. Especially,
3: why?
1: I understand how it could be hurtful. That's why I think it's important to bring it up early.
0: Because the feelings aren't there yet.
2: Yeah, yes. I agree with that.
3: You're protecting your assets.
2: You have none.
0: You're protecting your ass.
3: Well, that too.
2: He's got a big one of those.
0: All right, let's talk Instagram's new feature. I think it sucks.
1: I don't really understand
0: it. I turned it off. We'll talk about it next.

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Así de fácil.

0: All right, y'all. 74% of men and 64% of women reported that they barely did this last year. What was this, Serena?
1: It was a little to no dates. And it says this is because of just like the dating app fatigue, rising standards, economic stress, and a broader retreat from in-person socializing as key drivers behind the decline.
0: So basically just single people chose to stay single and not entertain other people. I get it, man. I get it. Everything's so expensive right now. Like, I mean, so expensive. And people are just, ugh.
2: Yeah.
1: It just seems exhausting and draining.
3: Well, especially when you have to take care of the bill.
0: Well, that goes back to everything being expensive.
3: At this point, why can't like a date be 50-50? Like,
2: it
3: all
2: seems
3: around.
2: Like it's trending that way, though, with Gen Z.
0: Yeah, Gen Z is trying to do it. Gen Z, low-key, that's the... Gen Z is probably the best way to date because Gen Z doesn't want to have sex.
3: Yeah.
0: They want to half everything.
2: Mm-hmm.
0: You saw that the latest Gen Z trend is actually putting your phones down and just spending quality time together?
1: Well, that's a good trend.
2: That's amazing.
0: Yeah. So it's like maybe they've figured it out, right?
1: Maybe.
0: There's a decline in 16-year-olds going to get their driver's permits. They don't want to drive anymore.
1: I do believe that because I have friends who have teenagers and like they don't drive. And it's multiple of them.
2: Because of anxiety, the kids just don't want to do it?
1: Yeah, like they don't like care to. They're not really bugging.
0: Well, they just know that Uber's a thing. Yes. Like, well, I could just pay $7 and go here, go there. Because most of them aren't going like super far.
3: Or the scooters, like everything. Like
2: the
0: electric bikes.
2: Yeah, they got the e-bikes.
3: They got everything.
0: Maybe we've been talking all this stuff on Gen Z for the longest, but maybe they figured it out.
2: Wow.
1: But they also don't want to work.
3: Neither do you, Serena. You only have one job, and it's 2026. How do you only have one job in 2026?
1: That was a predictable statement. I already knew you were going to say that.
0: Oh, wow. Stop being so predictable.
3: Sorry.
0: Gen Z would never.
4: Yes, they would. You guys are awesome. I love your show.
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0: When you're dating someone, if they don't like your best friend, do they have a right to tell you that you should stop that friendship?
1: Oh, for sure.
2: No.
0: Tyler wants his girlfriend to dump her best friend immediately. He just feels that your friends are a reflection of you. So we'll read the DM that he sent. Listener Therapy is next on Tino Cochino Radio.

0: Should your partner have a say of who you hang out with?
1: I don't know.
2: Absolutely.
0: No. I feel like it depends on how serious the relationship is, right? So our listener Tyler reached out and he wants his girlfriend, not wife, girlfriend, to dump her best friend. We need a little more info, obviously, before we can judge. So let's have Serena read the DM that Tyler sent. This is Listener Therapy. 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
1: I'm really stuck right now. My girlfriend and I have been together for a couple years now, but all of a sudden, there's a big issue for me, and it's her best friend. Her friend just got divorced, and now she's out on these streets dating and hooking up with all kinds of guys in the city. My girlfriend tells me all these stories, and I told her that I'm not comfortable with her going out with this girl to be her wingman when she's acting like this. I get that she's single now, but my girl is not. And there's already been times where this girl will be talking to guys and one of them starts flirting with my girl. It's caused a lot of problems for us because I want her to stop going out with her friend and she's saying I'm being controlling.
0: I had an issue like this with an ex one time. I had an ex that like all of her friends were single. And so they always wanted to go. This is when like clubs were like really popping. Mm. And so they'd want to go to the clubs and get bottle service or go hang out at guys' tables that had bottles. That way they could get free drinks.
2: That's a good idea.
0: And I told her, I was like, listen, I get that they want to do that. And that's the club life. But I feel like if we're in a relationship, you're kind of putting yourself in a situation that you shouldn't be in. And she's like, well, why are you trying to control me? And I was like, whoa. It's not control. It's just like if I did the same thing, I feel like you would feel some type of way. It's almost like you're acting single, but you're not. I just feel like you're putting yourself in a bad situation. Serena does not agree. I can see it in her face.
1: Because this is her best friend. And if you trust your girl, and I'm actually a little upset with the girl, because why are you telling your husband all like her hooking up stories?
0: That's her husband.
1: Her boyfriend. Yeah. Her boyfriend, I mean.
0: Or that's her man.
2: Yeah,
0: that's,
2: you do know the closer,
1: that's
2: right?
1: But still like your friend's business. And now this is kind of your fault that he's not, that he's feeling a certain type of way.
0: So you believe friends come before a partner?
1: My friend's business doesn't need to be my husband's business.
0: You don't go home and pillow talk with your man about everything?
1: If she tells me not to tell him, I won't tell him.
0: Wow.
2: Ooh, you're a real
3: that's
2: one.
3: That's crazy. Mm-hmm. And then the thing is, like, you're married. You're one.
0: Hold on. So, okay. But let's stay on this trail.
1: Mm-hmm.
0: So let's say your husband says not to say anything. Do you then go vent to your friends about what's going on in your relationship?
1: No, he hasn't told me not to say anything. But he knows
0: so
1: that.
0: You, so the answer is that you do go vent to your friends about what's going on in your relationship. So they
1: my
0: know
1: best
0: his
1: friend.
0: So they know. So your best friend knows his business, but your husband does not know the business of your best friend.
1: She knows. No, my husband knows her business as long as she didn't tell me not to tell him.
4: Oh, a lot of loopholes.
0: That's great.
4: Swiss cheese and loopholes.
0: Well, I mean, Nicasio, is there anything you want to add?
2: Do we even care about this? Like, I know. Like,
0: I'd rather talk about Serena more. This is nuts.
4: Let's hear some stories.
0: All right. Do you think Tyler is overreacting by wanting his girlfriend to get rid of her best friend? Because she's just single and ready to mingle, mm-hmm. and she's not? Or is he overreacting and being controlling? We'll take it to the phones. Angelica is ready to share her thoughts next.
5: I'll be on the

0: All right, so Tyler wants his girlfriend to dump her best friend because every time they go out together, she's doing single things and basically putting his girlfriend in single situations. Oh. And he's like, yo, you're not single. What are you doing? But she feels like he's trying to be controlling. And she is not a fan of control when it comes to a boyfriend in the relationship. Let's talk to Angelica. What are your thoughts?
1: I just feel like, you know, if he trusts his girl, he's got to stick with her, you know? That's her friend. She's got to be supportive for her friend. But if he trusts her and he loves her, then he's got to know that she's going to make the right decision and she's going to be faithful to him.
0: I mean, yeah, but at the same time, there's also, like, there's got to be boundaries too, right?
1: Yeah, of course there's boundaries. I mean, he's got to let her know, like, if you're going to go out with her, just, you know, you got to be honest. You know, remember, you got a man at home, so.
2: Yeah, I don't think that you should be like, oh, you can't go with your best friend because you still want to support your friend. That doesn't mean that she's going out and she's trying to get drunk and going home with a guy. It just means she's trying to be there for her friend during a difficult time.
1: Yeah, of course.
0: Of course. But if a guy did it,
3: it's different. Yeah.
1: We don't always agree with our guys' friends, you know, but we got, you know, those are their friends. We can't just tell them, hey, you can't hang out with them anymore because I don't think, you know, their lifestyle is the way I think it should be.
3: Having guy friends is wild as a woman, just so you know.
0: Do you agree?
2: He's a dummy.
0: Guys, here's the thing. I posted this on my Instagram yesterday. I said that guys fall in love faster than women. And it's because we don't get a lot of attention. So when we actually do get the attention, we're more like, oh my God. And what a lot of the comments started saying was that for guys, we don't fall in love faster. We fall in lust faster. We're infatuated faster.
4: Yeah, yeah.
0: But again, it goes back to ladies don't understand that because y'all are hit on all the time. Guys are not. So when we do get it or we get a compliment, for us, it's like, oh, damn, she might be into me. So y'all got to stop being nice to us unless you want us. This is your fault.
4: Weren't you dumb?
5: Coming up next.
0: What are we spilling in tea time today, Serena?
2: Shakira just had a big legal win in her whole tax fraud case.
0: La, la, la, la, la.
4: You sound just like her.
0: We'll talk all about it next. Tea time.

0: It's funny. I was just talking about this off the air. I didn't know we were going to talk about it on the air. And then Serena filled me in that today's tea time is all about Shakira and this $70 million lawsuit, yeah, which is nuts. Talk all about it. Tea time.
1: So this started like 8 years ago, but Spain was trying to get her for like tax fraud. And the court just ruled in her favor, saying that she only spent 160 days in Spain that year below the 183-day threshold required to pay taxes as a resident. And because of the ruling, Spain's tax authority has been ordered to repay her about $70 million, including interest from penalties and taxes she had already paid. And Shakira said that the 8-year legal battle took a serious toll on her health and family and insisted that there was never any fraud.
2: So let me guess, she's going to sue for that.
0: I wonder if you can. You probably can. Suffering. Can you?
3: I bet you can sue for anything.
0: Yeah. Battles suck, man. If you can stay out of court, stay out of court.
1: Well, they're saying, though, too, that it was embarrassing because it was all over the internet. Like, you know, she wasn't paying taxes.
0: Yeah, yeah, it's almost like defamation in a sense. Uh-huh. I don't know. That's nuts, man. Shout out to Shakira. She got paid.
3: Yep.
0: That is a win. Much deserved. Let's see. Talking about kind of the same thing. Contracts, right? Contracts are important. You got to read over them and make sure everything is, you know.
3: Fine print.
0: Exactly. there's a contract that has been given to an adult child living at home, and it has sparked a big debate. We'll talk about it with you next.
2: Baby alien?

0: All right, let's talk about this contract that has been given to an adult child who is living at home, and it sparked a big debate. Break it down for us, Serena, please.
1: So the child is 20 years old.
0: I mean, is it really a child then?
1: Well, it's their child.
0: Okay.
1: Like, their adult child.
0: Got it.
1: So the agreement required that this child pay $200 a month in rent, cover her $100 phone bill, maintain a job, and continue searching for full-time work, help with chores, pet care, and keeping shared spaces clean.
0: What's the problem? You're living at home, you're helping out, you're getting, you're learning 18, responsibilities. Yeah. I mean, this is a win.
1: Well, I saw no problem with this, and I guess it's the aunt that's like, this is way too harsh, especially because she has ADHD, depression, and emotional maturity issues. But the internet, too, is like, no, like, she needs this.
0: My thing is, life is life, and sometimes life is gonna be hard, man, and you have to adapt and figure that out. And the only way to do that is to actually live it. And if you're constantly sheltered and and baby-proofed, you're not going to know how to get through anything on your own. You're already 20. Like, you can't imagine 10 years from now. That's not far. Like, you need to figure it out on your own.
1: My parents never charged me rent, but I mean, I think I started paying my cell phone bill as soon as I turned 18.
2: Ooh. But what's the difference between this kid and then the girls that are trying to date now? Yeah, but it's they're like unicorns.
0: What you said? I didn't hear what she said. What Serena said?
3: There's like boys living at home.
2: Yeah, I know, but like unicorns.
4: I think there's more men living at home past 18 than women. Hot take.
0: I don't know, man.
1: And I don't think it's a big deal if you're still living with your parents, but like, you should help out. Like, you just can't bum it.
2: But you can't say that, but then if there's a girl that's getting treated like royalty at home and living for free underneath the guys, shouldn't she help out too?
1: Well, then you should have given her a contract, I guess. I don't know.
2: Oh, my God.
0: Serena's like, I don't care if you have valid points. Leave me alone. While we're talking dating, I have a dating podcast, and I'm excited about the new episode. We'll talk all about some Laugh at Love next.

0: All right, so I want to ask you guys a question, and you don't have to respond immediately. Take a couple seconds to think about it, but this is the question. Do you feel if you're in a serious relationship, like 5+ years, and your partner cheats on them, do you feel that cheating back is good revenge and you could keep it moving?
1: No.
0: Or would you be done?
2: I wouldn't cheat back.
3: You're in a Leo.
2: No, so I wouldn't cheat back. But my thing, it just depends, I guess, on like how the cheat was. Like, were we already having issues on relationship? Like, there's so many layers to this. And if you were like a habitual cheater, yeah. Did I say that right?
0: Yeah.
2: Then I feel like I couldn't forgive that.
0: Mm-hmm.
2: Like, maybe if it was a one-time thing.
0: But no matter what, though, you're not going to cheat back. You wouldn't feel it in you like... Like, if something happened, you're like, well, it's okay because you cheated first.
1: It's so now
0: you're
1: even.
2: No, because I feel like that's like an issue with that, like that person who cheated. Like, okay. You had the inner issue.
0: Nicasio, would you cheat back?
3: Oh, I'm getting my get back as soon as possible.
0: Oh, nice.
3: Yeah, and the thing is, it can be with anyone. Like, it can be like a pretty girl, ugly girl. Like, it doesn't matter for me.
0: Dude. You just need the get back.
3: Yes, and for sure, yeah.
0: And then you could stay with your partner and move forward?
3: Yeah, I could accept it.
0: Oh, interesting.
3: And even if it's like one time, like if she did it one time, and I knew about it, I wouldn't even bring it up. I would just go do my dirt.
0: Oh, so you wouldn't throw it in her face like, no. Oh, I got you back. You're just, no. In your mind, you're like, look, I know you did it. Now I did it. Let's keep it moving.
3: So this is how you do it. So every time you find out that she does it for the second time, then you go back and get yours for the second time. So you just keep on going back and forth. And then once she hits the 10, the number 10, it's like a punch card. When she hits number 10, she gets stupid
4: prizes. Sounds like a great place for your child to live.
0: She gets free lo mein.
2: Are you gonna say? Like, you don't want to find out like the issue why you guys keep cheating?
3: No, because at that point it's done. I'm not going to do what Matt doesn't get a counselor.
2: Then
3: it's not
2: going to
3: work.
2: Nobody cheated.
0: Because he doesn't want to leave the family.
3: Yes.
0: So he said they're going to stay there and be present for the kid. And they're both going to act happy for each other. Yeah. And then behind the scenes, they're just getting their free
3: code. It's
2: so
3: not
2: you're
3: my
2: gonna continue generational
3: it's
2: curses.
3: It's not my son's fault that we couldn't work it out. We couldn't get our shit together.
0: Oh, wow.
4: But it's your fault that you didn't split up and maintain a healthy split family. Instead, you have a toxic together
3: my
4: family.
3: My son will never see me and my girl split up.
0: Okay.
3: Because that's not the life I want him to be raised in.
0: Oh, wow. Wow. Matt, so you wouldn't cheat back?
4: No, I wouldn't cheat back. I'd just dump her. I mean, so this is so stupid. Just get rid of her.
3: That's
0: so
3: crazy.
0: On this week's episode of my dating podcast, Laugh at Love, now streaming, I'm talking about this girl and her situation. Now, the story is so crazy, you have to go listen to it for yourself. But she was with a guy for 5 years, and he cheated. Mm-hmm. And she got the wildest revenge ever. Oh. And she's so happy. She's talking about it. She posted about it.
4: Was it his brother?
0: The comments are crazy. Ooh. Laugh at Love. Brand new episode is streaming now. Wherever you listen to your favorite podcast, just search for Tino Cochino. Laugh at

0: Okay, so our co-host Ocasio just found out that his girlfriend might have a new running partner, but it's a guy, and they didn't invite him.
1: Oh, no. My God.
2: The thing is, I told my girl, I said, why are you going running?
3: To run away from you.
2: But I told her, wow.
4: You don't have to run that fast.
0: We're going to talk all about it next inside Real Talk on Tino Cochino Radio.

0: All right, so very curious to see if you truly believe that men and women can be friends without benefits. Low-key, that's what we're talking about. Mm-hmm. Reason is because Nicasio, loves this girl, baby mama, Amber, been with her for a long time. And she recently came home.
1: She's getting bored.
0: It wasn't even like she asked him. She was just like, and again, she doesn't need permission. Mm-hmm. But she just came home and was like, hey, so me and my friend are going to go start running.
1: Well, yeah, it's...
0: And to be clear, it's a guy friend?
1: For sure. Oh. Well, it had started with... She dropped a little pin. She was like, I want to start running. I was like, well, you already do that. You go to the gym. And she's like, no, I want to start running like marathons, like, you know, 5K and all that stuff.
0: That's not
1: and I was
0: marathon.
1: Like, oh, that's cool. I'm like, whatever, you know.
2: I'm like,
1: you know, that's fun. I'll do it with you, whatever. And so the following week, she mentioned that there's a run coming up and she wanted to do it. And I guess it all sparked from a friend that invited her at work to go run.
0: And so who is this friend?
1: I don't know. Some guy she works with. Well, not, he's in a different department. But my thing is, what's this guy? There are two different departments. So how is he crossing over?
0: Oh, yeah, he's coming over.
1: You know what I'm saying?
0: Wow.
1: And it's just like, at first I told her, I was like, why you gotta run? You're gonna go run with him? And I was actually mad because I'm like, you know me, I start getting jealous. I'm like, why are you gonna go run with him? Because after that, you know, they go to lunch and stuff like that. And
0: because if she wanted to run with you, that could be a thing.
1: Exactly. She never asked me.
3: Nicasio runs his mouth.
1: Yeah, and I run on your wife.
3: Oh, my God.
2: Well, that's why she doesn't want to run with you.
0: There's a lot going on. Right
1: now. Oh, my God, Serena.
0: Everyone's, like, resentment just popped off at you. All right. So is Nicasio being controlling?
1: That's controlling?
0: Yes. I'm asking. Whoa. I don't know.
1: Heaven forbid I want my girl.
0: Is Nicasio being controlling by forbidding his baby mom from running with a guy friend? Or is he simply trying to set some boundaries because he cares about his wife and doesn't want her out here on these streets?
2: It's not his wife.
4: Yeah.
1: Oh. No, yeah.
0: You're right. It's not his wife. It's his long-term girlfriend. Sure. Yeah, mm-hmm. Thanks for throwing that in, Serena.
1: I'm not.
0: Does it bother you that he won't lock it down?
2: No, but I mean, if he's having these issues, maybe it's because of that.
0: So basically,
2: she's looking for her husband.
1: Every time I talk about my girl on the show, Serena always has a stink face on.
2: I know. I hardly talk about your girl. You're always talking about my husband. I love Amber.
1: And I love Paul.
0: What if you guys switch partners?
3: I can see that.
1: Oh, my God.
0: We have Maria on the line. We'll see what she thinks about the situation. Next.

0: All right, so we're talking about the fact that our co-host Nicasio feels some type of way because his girlfriend of
1: 15
0: beyond a decade, she wants to go start running. But she, when she brought it up to him, she didn't say we should go start. She said that she's going to start with another guy friend of hers, a coworker that works in a different department. So it makes you wonder, how are they so close if they're in different departments?
2: That's a different story.
0: I don't know. Maria, does he have reason to be worried? What's it sound like to you? I mean, do you have friends of the opposite sex that you hang out with?
3: I do not, especially out of respect for my husband. I wouldn't want him to go work out by himself with another woman, so I wouldn't do the same
2: thing. Oh, God bless you.
0: Especially like working out, too. It's one of them things. Like, we already know, too, when women wear the workout pants, oh, my God, right? Like, it's it makes your body even sexier. Yep. Working out low-key is sexy. I feel like people don't think that, but it is. And so if you're working out with someone of the opposite sex, that could be a thing.
3: Yeah, you got your shirt. And then the man got the shirt off with sweating. Yeah.
4: But if your girl wants to go running, then why don't you go run with her?
3: Agree.
0: But
2: But the thing is, she didn't pose that question with me.
0: Yeah, in Nicasio's situation, her guy friend asked her to go. They weren't asking him to come.
2: Yeah, and all of a sudden she wants to be a runner now.
3: Yeah, no. Pass.
0: She's a track star.
2: She's a runner. She's a track star.
0: Yeah.
2: Oh, damn, I lost her.
5: 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I love your show.
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0: Engaged women are ditching diamond rings for something a little more permanent. Now, first thing that pops in my mind is a tattoo. Mm-hmm. Don't do it!
1: Why?
0: We'll see what it is next.
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0: engaged women are apparently ditching diamond rings for something a little more permanent. What is that permanent thing, Serena?
1: Tattooed ring designs.
0: Man, this is old. Why is this, like, they're making it seem like it's a new thing? Men and women have been doing this for years.
1: I think just more of the Gen Z are starting to actually do it and just not get the rings at all because it saves money.
2: No.
0: It does, but it's stupid. I mean, I'm going to be honest with you. I have my ex-wife's initial on my finger.
3: Still?
0: And it's Old English. It's the only one that I haven't covered. I don't know how because it's the Old English C. It takes up almost my whole top part. And so I don't know what to cover it with. I have no idea what to do. It's such a weird shape and I don't know. At this point, if people say, what is it? I just say it's for Cochino.
1: I was going to say, can you turn it into a moon?
2: Maybe.
3: Oh, yeah, a little crescent moon.
0: Maybe, yeah. But
2: I
0: don't know.
2: I think this whole thing is cap. I think it's...
3: What are you
0: spit
3: saying?
2: Hold on. Let me think of my words first. I think it's actually super romantic. Like, because think about it. A ring, you can always take off. Like, Matt's wife always takes her ring off.
0: Yeah.
2: With the tattoo, it's always on there. It's forever.
0: But that's what I'm saying. So when the relationship, if, God forbid, if your relationship doesn't work, now you're stuck with it. I mean, it's kind of on a relationship situation, though. But I guess this low-key shows the difference between Gen Z and millennials and Gen X. Because actress Nia Long says she would rather do sneaky links and just have fun versus being in a defined relationship.
2: That's a woman.
0: God bless you, Nia. God bless you. We're going to talk all about it next. Swimming.

0: so actress Nia Long spoke out. And by the way, she kills it in the Michael Jackson movie. She plays Catherine Jackson.
1: Really?
0: And just, oh my God, phenomenal. Go watch it if you haven't. But she spoke out recently, and she said that she would rather do sneaky links and just have fun versus being in a defined relationship. And this was all on the Kiki Palmer podcast. Shout out to Kiki. Mm-hmm. She was just saying that we're at a time where NDAs and people talking too much and just all kinds of randomness out there. It's just wild. So she'd rather just, you know, meet someone, hook up, have a little fun, and then keep it moving versus having to actually put all this effort into something, especially being older.
2: Yeah. Well, I don't blame her either because she was married and her husband cheated on her and did her wrong.
1: But you guys can't say that. Like,
0: why?
1: Serena, you're married. You guys believe in titles. You guys believe in, like,
2: stamps.
1: I do
2: believe in that.
1: I don't believe in
3: current relationship, but I don't want to speak for Serena, but I think if both of us were done wrong, we got out of our marriages somehow, like we were burned and we were older, we'd probably want the same thing.
1: Just gonna change.
3: Just want something chill and just, you know, strings attached.
1: Stand on business, bro.
3: I
2: wouldn't want to get married again if I got divorced.
0: See? Would you have a boyfriend though? Or would you even call him a thing?
2: Oh, I don't know. Because I'm not in that position, but yeah, I don't know if I'd want a boyfriend either.
0: So what do you tell your son though? When you have your guy friend around, your hookup
1: guy.
0: That's
1: what his guy friend.
0: Do you just say, oh, that's just my friends with benefits?
2: Yeah. I wouldn't have them meet my kids.
0: Ever?
1: Ooh, shut out, Serena.
2: No. If they weren't like my forever or whatever, no.
0: But you're not going to have a forever again.
2: Then they wouldn't meet my kids.
0: So your kid just no longer has a father figure?
2: Well, he still has his dad.
0: Yeah.
2: He didn't die.
0: Oh.
2: But going to this Nia Long and Kiki Palmer interview, I saw this clip and it was so funny because I feel like it is such a girl thing, but they were talking about neck creams because Nia Long just looks so good. And she said that she's been using neck cream since she was 20 years old. And then Kiki Palmer's like, damn, I think it's too late for me. And I had those same thoughts, but I just thought it was funny because it was
3: neck
2: just like
3: cream.
2: Yes. Cause your neck.
0: I don't mean
2: ages.
0: This in a bad way. It's not too late. Like not that you should, but I'm just saying like in your 30s, you still have plenty of time to do the right thing to make sure that you look good by the time
1: still
0: you're 15.
1: Young. Yeah.
0: Mm-hmm. So
3: it's too late for me, Serena.
0: Yeah.
2: I mean, I put sunblock and stuff, but I'm like, dang, the neck cream. I don't use a neck cream yet.
0: I got coconut foot cream right here if you want to try it.
1: Oh my God.
0: It's got collagen.
1: Nothing to take away that mold.
3: You smell like a Mai Tai. Tino Cucino
0: Radio. Apparently, this basic skill can put you ahead of 90% of people worldwide. Mm. And then in parentheses on this note, it says, how many can our actual team do, like each individual on the show?
2: Ooh,
0: so okay. We'll share them with you next and we'll find out.
4: 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Mm. 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
1: All right, so these basic skills can put you ahead of 90% of people worldwide. Serena, give me just like how many are there?
2: Six.
1: Okay, so we'll go one by one, say what it is, and then we'll all say if we can do it or not. Number one.
2: Playing a musical instrument.
3: Yep.
4: Yeah.
1: Yes.
0: Yep. What do you play? You two.
4: First of all, DJ. That's not a
1: musical
4: drums,
1: instrument. You don't consider a turntable a musical instrument? Oh, you're
4: crazy.
2: I can play Hot Cross Buns on a recorder.
0: That's the only song they teach kids Hot Cross Buns.
1: I can play piano. I used to be really good when I was in junior high.
4: I can play the songs from Big, the movie with Tom Hanks, on piano.
0: Wasn't that song called Chopsticks?
1: Yeah. Anyway. I'm going to change my underwear real quick. All right.
0: Oh my God.
1: Number two?
2: Driving a manual car.
1: No.
2: Me neither.
4: I think so.
1: We know you can drive a stick. We're talking the car.
0: He blows out the clutch.
1: Number three.
4: Gasket.
2: Being able to skateboard.
4: Yes, I can skateboard.
1: I mean, I can hold my balance, but I'm not like doing ollies or whatever they're called.
2: No, I can't.
1: Ollies. What's it called?
0: Ollie Wop. It's a rapper.
4: No, that's a pill, right? The ollies?
1: I don't know.
0: That's Molly.
4: The gum. Oh.
1: Matt knows. Number four?
2: Solving a Rubik's Cube.
4: No.
1: I've never done it.
2: I was able to do it in high school because it's just a pattern and I don't remember.
1: Yeah, right. Cap.
0: Serena took the stickers off.
2: Don't hate. Do not hate,
1: it's
2: Matt.
1: It's all black.
2: Don't hate.
1: I did it.
2: This is bullying.
1: Oh,
0: we're just having fun.
1: We're all good at that, too. We're all good at that, too.
0: You said, like, Tina looked like Erica Kirk.
1: Yeah, she made a whole picture of me yesterday. Let's not even talk about that. She was working on that the whole show. All right, number four or five?
2: Being able to do a handstand.
1: I can do a handstand.
4: I can, but I don't like doing it.
2: I mean, I used to be able to. I don't know if I still can.
1: How long do you have to hold it to consider it actually being done?
2: I mean, at least a second.
1: Okay, I can do that.
4: Serena,
2: I was in gymnastics for like 5 years.
4: Your wrist would break.
2: Can you even kick yourself up?
0: Oh, my God. Yeah, my money's on Serena over to Cassie. Right?
1: This is crazy.
0: This is the last break we ever do.
1: Today's the final show.
0: Number six.
1: I'm crying and sweating. Oh, my God. All right, yeah. Number six, the final one.
2: Being able to whistle well.
4: Yeah.
1: I can whistle well. Oh, you can do it like you do the Mexican whistle. I can't do that.
2: I don't know.
1: Serena like sucks backwards when it comes out.
0: That's weird.
2: But I whistled.
5: Tino Catino Radio. Yeah.

0: playing some Are You Smarter Than Nicasio.
1: Let's go.
0: I love the game because everybody wins. Like, it's really easy, man. Mm-hmm. Nicasio will give you a question. He even gives you the multiple choice answers. And then all we need you to do is pick the right one. So listen up. This is going to be your question today.
2: Which celebrity owns his own private island in the Bahamas, which is named Rooster K? Is it A, Drake, B, Eddie Murphy, or C, Wee Man from Jackass?
0: All right, so our contestant today is going to be Rio. She is on the line and ready to play. So we'll see if she's smarter than Nicasio or not. Next.

0: right. Are you smarter than Ocasio? Let's play this game, man. This is Rio, correct?
1: Yes.
0: All right. Now, this is, like, super easy. Ocasio is going to give you a question. He'll give you multiple choice answers, and then you just got to pick the right one, okay?
1: Okay, sounds good.
0: Here we go.
2: Which celebrity owns his own private island in the Bahamas, which is named Rooster K? Is it A, Drake, B, Eddie Murphy, or C, Wee Man from Jackass?
1: Drake.
2: No.
0: Damn.
2: I wish it was.
0: That's what I thought it was. It's all good. You get another shot. Options are A.
2: Or options B, Eddie Murphy, or C, Wee Man.
1: I'm going to go with C, Wee Man.
2: Nah.
0: Wee Man ain't got that kind of money, girl. All right, it's all right.
3: One more
0: guess. Do we think it's Eddie Murphy or...
1: Eddie Murphy.
0: Winner. Rio. We're going to get you hooked up. Are you a fan of Eddie Murphy?
1: Yes, I am.
0: Who are your top three comedians? Who do you love?
1: Oh, man, rest in peace, Bernie Mac, for sure. Oh,
0: yeah. Yes.
1: And then Eddie Murphy is one, and Martin Lawrence.
0: Legend, man. I mean,
1: they are.
0: I would just sit there and watch him breathe, you know?
2: Oh, my God.
0: Okay, that was creepy. I'm sorry. Sorry, Rio. Coming up next on Zito Goshino Radio, we're going to talk we're going to talk how you can avoid divorce with the simple 2-2-2 rule.
4: Okay. San Antonio, Chris y Angel are coming to the Alamo City. That nostalgia hit is real cuando

0: can apparently avoid divorce with the simple 2-2-2 rule. Mm. And that rule is what, Serena? Break it down for us.
1: Every 2 weeks, you go on a date night. No phones, no distractions, just you two.
0: Meanwhile, your kids are at home. We can't get out of the house! We can't get out of the house! Somebody help! Hey, lock them in.
1: And then every 2 months, you spend a weekend away together, even if it's simple, because couples need time away from routine.
2: The hell with it. Bring the divorce.
1: And then every 2 years, you take a real trip together to reconnect, reset, and remember each other.
0: I mean, this makes sense. I talk about it in my my set. My comedy tour is going on right now, by the way. Coming to your city soon, hopefully. Just go to TinoCochino.com for tickets. I talk about this. I had an experience. I was in Huntsville, Alabama, and my Uber driver just opened up to me and started saying that him and his wife, they almost resent each other because all their time goes towards the kids, and they don't spend any time together focused on each other. So if you at least put these rules into play, you're almost making it mandatory to give each other time. Yes, mm-hmm. Versus letting it slip away and become solely about the kids, and then you kind of lose yourselves. Yep.
1: Mm-hmm. Well, I feel like Jamaica, that was like a good trip for me and my husband, because we don't really have date nights anymore because our two kids. It's just, it's harder with two kids now.
2: But you do you think it's a little cringe that you have to do this to make it work? Like, isn't that eggshells?
0: You have to put effort into anything in order to make it work.
3: That's where you lost Nicasio.
2: Can you imagine just like walking on eggshells at home?
3: How is it eggshells, though?
2: Because you have to do this. Like, it's in the back of your mind. And if you don't
3: but
2: do this...
3: But it's all fun things. You enjoy date nights fun, a date weekend away. That's amazing.
2: Sometimes guys don't want to do that. They just want to sit on the couch and watch football.
3: You can do that too.
2: And bet on their betting app. They don't want
0: to
2: do that.
0: But you're talking about just things for guys. Like, what attention is he giving to the girl or to the relationship?
2: The 2-2-2 rule is strictly for the woman, not for the guy. Sorry.
1: Well, God forbid you make your girl happy.
2: I know, but that's like just worrying about this. It's always going to be in the back of your head that you have to do something to make it happy.
0: Give me a real answer. This is just, I'm going to cut Nicasio's mic off.
3: Oh, good.
0: This is just, I want a real answer from Serena and a real answer from Matt. No matter what you say, and no matter how you feel about Nicasio's point of view, he is in the longest relationship out of anyone in this room.
3: Cap.
0: Successful. Yours is longer than his?
3: Relationship?
0: He's been with his girl 15 years.
3: Yeah, I've been with mine 19.
0: I mean, barely.
1: And I've been with,
2: but hold on,
1: my husband for 12, so it's not like we haven't been together for a long time.
2: Okay, now throw the word happily in there.
0: Oh, okay.
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5: Yeah.
0: What are we spilling in tea time today, Serena?
1: Shakira just had a big legal win in her whole tax fraud case.
0: You
3: sound just like her.
0: We'll talk all about it next. Tea time.

0: It's funny. I was just talking about this off the air. I didn't know we were going to talk about it on the air. And then Serena filled me in that today's tea time is all about Shakira and this $70 million lawsuit, which is nuts. Talk all about it. Tea time.
1: So this started like 8 years ago, but Spain was trying to get her for like tax fraud. And the court just ruled in her favor, saying that she only spent 160 days in Spain that year below the 183-day threshold required to pay taxes as a resident. And because of the ruling, Spain's tax authority has been ordered to repay her about $70 million, including interest from penalties and taxes she had already paid. And Shakira said that the 8-year legal battle took a serious toll on her health and family and insisted that there was never any fraud.
2: Let me guess, she's going to sue for that.
3: I wonder if you can. I bet you can sue for anything.
0: Yeah. Battles suck, man. If you can stay out of court, stay out of court.
1: Well, they were saying, though, too, that it was embarrassing because it was all over the internet. Like, you know, she wasn't paying taxes.
0: Yeah, it's almost like defamation in a sense. I don't know. That's nuts, man. Shout out to Shakira. She got paid. That is a win. Much deserved. Let's see. Talking about kind of the same thing. Contracts, right? Contracts are important. You got to read over them and make sure everything is, you know.
3: Fine print.
0: Exactly. there's a contract that has been given to an adult child living at home, and it has sparked a big debate. We'll talk about it with you next.
2: Baby alien?

0: PlayStation. Debes saber lo que va a pasar. Cada vez que decimos ese nombre.
1: All right, let's talk about this contract that has been given to an adult child who is living at home, and it sparked a big debate. Break it down for us, Serena, please.
2: So the child is 20 years old.
1: I mean, is it really a child then?
2: Well, it's their child.
1: Okay.
2: Like, their adult child.
1: Got it.
2: So the agreement required that this child pay $200 a month in rent, cover her $100 phone bill, maintain a job, and continue searching for full-time work, help with chores, pet care, and keeping shared spaces clean.
1: What's the problem? You're living at home, you're helping out, you're learning responsibilities. I mean, this is a win.
2: Well, I saw no problem with this, and I guess it's the aunt that's like, this is way too harsh, especially because she has ADHD, depression, and emotional maturity issues. But the internet, too, is like, no, like, she needs this.
1: My thing is, life is life, and sometimes life is gonna be hard, man, and you have to adapt and figure that out. And the only way to do that is to actually live it. And if you're constantly sheltered and baby-proofed, you're not going to know how to get through anything on your own. You're already 20. Like, you can't imagine 10 years from now. That's not far. Like, you need to figure it out on your own.
2: My parents never charged me rent, but I mean, I think I started paying my cell phone bill as soon as I turned 18.
3: Ooh. Well, what's the difference between this kid and then the girls that are trying to date now?
2: All right. You know, there's still boys living at home too, right?
3: Yeah, but it's they're like unicorns.
1: I didn't hear what she said. What Serena said?
4: There's like boys living at home.
3: Yeah, I know, but like unicorns.
5: I think there's more men living at home past 18 than women. Hot take.
1: I don't know, man.
2: And I don't think it's a big deal if you're still living with your parents, but like you should help out. Like you just can't bum it.
3: But you can't say that, but then if there's a girl that's getting treated like royalty at home and living for free underneath the guys, shouldn't she help out too?
2: Well, then you should have given her a contract, I guess. I don't know.
3: Oh, my God.
1: Serena's like, I don't care if you have valid points. Leave me alone. While we're talking dating, I have a dating podcast, and I'm excited about the new episode. We'll talk all about some Laugh at Love next.
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0: 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Search for Tino Cochino and they'll pop up. So stream it. Check it out. And keep us with you wherever you go. Before we get out of here today, I got a question that I want to ask. And you don't have to respond immediately. Take a couple seconds to think about it. But this is the question. Do you feel if you're in a serious relationship, like 5+ years, and your partner cheats on them, do you feel that cheating back is good revenge and you could keep it moving?
1: No.
0: Or would you be done?
2: I wouldn't cheat back.
1: You're in a Leo.
2: No, so I wouldn't cheat back. But my thing, it just depends, I guess, on like how the cheat was. Like, were we already having issues on relationship? Like, there's so many layers to this. And if you were like a habitual cheater, did I say that right?
0: Yeah.
2: Then I feel like I couldn't forgive that.
0: Mm-hmm.
2: Like, maybe it was a one-time thing.
0: But no matter what, though, you're not going to cheat back. You wouldn't feel it in you, like if something happened, you're like, well, it's okay because you cheated first.
3: It's so an
0: now
3: eye for an eye.
2: No, because I feel like that's like an issue with that, like that person who cheated. Like, okay. You had the inner issue.
0: Nicasio, would you cheat back?
1: Oh, I'm getting my get back as soon as possible.
0: Oh, nice.
1: Yeah, and the thing is, it can be with anyone. Like, it can be like a pretty girl, ugly girl. Like, it doesn't matter for me.
0: Dude. You just need the get back.
1: Yes, and for sure, yeah.
0: And then you could stay with your partner and move forward?
1: Yeah, I could accept it.
0: Oh, interesting.
1: And even if it's like one time, like if she did it one time and I knew about it, I wouldn't even bring it up. I would just go do my dirt.
0: Oh, so you wouldn't throw it in her face like, no. Oh, I got you back. You're just, no. In your mind, you're like, look, I know you did it. Now I did it. Let's keep it moving.
1: So this is how you do it. So every time you find out that she does it for the second time, then you go back and get yours for the second time. So you just keep on going back and forth. And then once she hits the 10, the number 10, it's like a punch card. When she hits number 10, she gets stupid prizes.
3: Sounds like a great place for your child to live.
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1045 Latino Hits, número uno para hits. A family-friendly K-pop tribute show is coming to San Antonio. It'll be at the Rock Box on May 22nd with covers from some of your favorite K-pop bands. 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
1: Oh, no. My God. The thing is, I told my girl, I said, why are you going running?
2: To run away from you.
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0: All right, so our co-host, Nicasio's girlfriend, is going to go running with a male friend, and they didn't invite him.
1: Oh, no. 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

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That's coming up at 12 and 12:05. You're going to want to be here because in case you haven't heard yet, we're getting you hooked up with tickets for Grupo Frontera every hour on the 5s. 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

hits número uno para hits. Dunkin' is kicking off the summer with a giant 48-ounce iced coffee bucket. And this is going to be going for $12.99. They're going to roll this out nationwide May 22nd.

you don't have any plans for the weekend, it'd be nice to have some extra money to fill up your gas tank and get some groceries, right? So we're getting you hooked up with $1,000. I have two more songs to play for you, and we'll give you that keyword after that.

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1: 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Good luck.

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Stepping out of the studio already. Te voy a dejar aquí con Pedro al aire. 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

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Pedro Alaire stepping in with your tickets to see Grupo Frontera. They're coming to town July 19th, Frost Bank Center. 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

Imagínate en el Frost Bank Center, July 19th. 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
1: 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My God. 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